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5: 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Pittsburgh's top five most requested songs this Wednesday. New music leading things off at number 5, Adela. Her song, Nicole Kidman.

Tame Impala, Jenny at 4, Dracula. It's the countdown on 96.1 KISS, Pittsburgh's number one hit music station. Audrey Hobart coming up next at number 3 with Sue Me. And then I got your next shot at $1,000. That's next on KISS.

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1: To the top half of tonight's countdown we go. Ariana Grande at 2. Hate That It Made You Love Me. It's Pittsburgh's top 5 most requested songs right here on Kiss.

96.1 Kiss. Don't forget, Jonah's brother is going to be at PPG Paints Arena coming up on the 26th. Win tickets tomorrow, 8:30 with Mikey and Bob, 4:30 with Tall Kathy. And in just a couple minutes, I'm going to let you know how you can go see them in Anaheim, California as well. It's all happening right here on Kiss. Just when

of my favorite songs of all time. I think I say that every other time we play All American Rejects on Kiss. Coming up, more of your favorite music and your final keyword, your final nationwide keyword tonight for your shot at $1,000 and a trip to our iHeartRadio Jingle Ball that's coming up at 9:10. I could

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96.1 KISS. Steelers in Tampa Bay this upcoming Sunday, looking to win their seconds in a row. And of course, they'll be in Perry 2 weekends from now. If you're not going over the pond, across the pond, and into Europe, I got the place to be for said Steelers game in Perry.

Lush Life, Zara Larsson, number one on tonight's countdown. That was last hour on Kiss. Don't forget, still time to win $1,000 this hour. Your final nationwide keyword of the night is show. 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That's S-H-O-W. 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

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Mikey and Bob will have your first keyword about 10 minutes after 9 a.m., and I'll have your final one at 9:10 tomorrow night, just like we did today on Kiss. For

of my favorites on Kiss, Gracie Abrams, That's So True. It's Pittsburgh's number one hit music station. Justin with you for another hour. Tyla Czar Larson, She Did It Again, new music now on Kiss. I'm

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Kiss. 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Coming up very soon, 8:30 tomorrow morning with Mikey and Bob, and 4:30 once again with Tall Caffey on Kiss.

Still to come this hour for your musical pleasures. Olivia Rodrigo, Tame Impala, Dua Lipa, and more coming up. It's Pittsburgh's number one hit music station. Here's Stupid Song. New York.

0: Dua Lipa, Training Season on Kiss. Glad you're spending some time here on Pittsburgh's number one hit music station. It's your pal Justin. You know I love my obscure holidays. Two nice ones today. Two very kind obscure holidays. It's National I Love You Day, so tell those that you love that you love them. And I love you, by the way, just in case you forgot. Also, it's National Stop Bullying Day. I feel like both of those things go hand in hand. Let's be kind to each other. Make this world a better place. It's very easy to be nice to others. You just got to try it. I promise you, you'll feel better about yourself when you do so. It's not easy. Life is hard. People have things going on all the time. We all have our own issues, but let's love each other and let's not bully each other. Obviously. Spread love, not hate. Come on.
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2: 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We are rocking this hour together on socials. We're at New Hit List. I'm at La Crystal Rosas. 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

0: 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This is the place where we get to vibe together and explore the new music world. It's the new hit list on everything. I'm at like Crystal Rosas, and we have a talk back here.
1: Crystal Rosas. It's me, little Kev. I had to pull the car over just to leave this talk back because I started driving like an absolute madman when that last song came on. I was out of control. 155. Don't do that. But shout out to the new hit list. Love your guys' show.
0: You're my favorite, little Kev.
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1: Bro, this makes you want to yak. It's the new hit list. I'm Crystal Rosas, Carol G's ex, Anuel AA. He asked her to unblock him as he's promoting his new project. Sir, please sit down. New Carol G, she's busy with Bruno Mars here. It's called

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1: 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Says every time I look up Steve Lacy on IG, it directs me to this weatherman. His name is also Steve Lacy. It always comes up first. Steve Lacy here, the artist. Oh, yeah.

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1: 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I'm Crystal Rosas. Jamie Miller here has a dance that's going viral along with this song. Here's a song we're obsessed with.

0: 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Give us a mirasa. I'm Crystal Rosas. This is the new hit list. This is a place where we get to hang out every single weeknight, 11 to midnight, and just vibe to the best in the new music world. You deserve some Jonas Brothers. That's coming up. Some new Jonas Brothers, new Taylor Swift, Malcolm Todd. Tove Lo has a new track too. I am in love with her. So keep it right here wherever you go with your free iHeartRadio app.
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1: 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More on the way for you right here on the new hit list. 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

0: Mount Nebo Road near Ritter Road in Ohio Township. A little bit more company out there on inbound 51 at 88, Hollerine, Whited, Bousman, and the Liberty Tunnels. Parkway West building at Parkway Center to the Fort Pitt Bridge, as does the Parkway East at Edgewood Swissvale. I'm Lynn Bradley, Total Traffic.
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2: It's one of those mornings, Bob, where we come in here and we have a package to open.
4: Waiting for it. Yeah.
2: Oh, wait, I should probably see who this is from first. DeSoca?
1: DeSoca.
2: Yeah, all right, let me read the letter first here. We're starting the show by hope. Hello, Mikey and Big Bob. Because I couldn't make it to Stuff Bus and didn't get picked for Get-Go Friendsgiving, I have decided to make my own photo with you guys in it. So, you guys are in the picture.
4: Okay.
2: With Big Pouncy, my husband, and myself. Hopefully you guys are enjoying the AI stuff. And before I forget, happy birthday, Bob. Well, DeSoca, it's not his birthday. DeSoca.
4: What did you do with the AI stuff?
2: She also wrote her name DeSoca and then in parentheses the bidet cranker. So I don't know. So we have these.
4: I like that.
2: All right, two frames.
4: What is this?
2: It is a framed photo of me and you, but not really me and you, because we're AI'd with DeSoca, her husband, Marquise Pouncey, and Ben Roethlisberger. It looks like they're at some sort of event, maybe like a... Oh, they're at Stage AE. They're at Stage AE there.
4: Does DeSoca have this friend?
2: We do. Here's yours. There's yours. There's yours. Dude, it is. We don't look. I look a lot older than I am. And you.
4: Oh my God.
2: You do, man, you do look like. You look like a big Italian man.
4: I do.
2: You look like, man. That's something right there. We should just hang this in the studio. You know,
4: see, I kind of look like an Italian Kevin James.
2: Yes,
4: it's kind of my face, but nah, it's more Kevin James.
2: I don't know who I look like, but my hair is like all gray, and I do not have all gray hair yet. So I kind of look like a grandpa, but a cool fit grandpa though. Hey, you know, I look like a cool fit grandpa who still runs.
4: Ben and Pop. Look good.
2: Yeah. Well, it looks like the real Ben and Pouncey because it is. Me and you, though. No, it's DeSoca and your husband. Thank you so much for the picture.
4: It's up in your house someplace.
2: Oh, God.
4: Because this is amazing.
2: I hope so, too. All right. Coming up next on the show, our buddy Bob from Oakmont has a message.
4: Bobby Digi?
2: Yeah. Yeah. Usually does some drinking over at the American Legion over in Oakmont.
4: Uh-huh.
2: We'll check in with Bob from Oakmont up next. Jonas Brothers tickets around 8:30. It's Mikey and Bob.
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0: Hey, you know our guy, Bob from Oakmont, who calls himself Bobby Digital sometimes?
1: Down at the Legion?
0: Yeah, he goes to the American Legion in Oakmont all the time. He left us a message a while back after a Steelers win. It was asking when we're coming down to the Legion.
2: Hey, we got a question. Ask him. Mm-hmm. When are they coming down?
3: What, for the fish and nips?
2: When's they coming down?
0: When they coming down?
2: When is coming down? Fish and nips at the Legion, baby.
0: Fish and nips.
2: When the Steelers win, you's coming down, Legion. Okay, mm-hmm. Hey, when you's coming down?
0: Listen, this has become a show tick with me, too.
4: You's coming down.
0: Like, Bob from Oakmont saying, when you's coming down?
2: Hey, when you's coming down?
0: It's become a show tick with me now. Like, I'll be in the house saying it to my wife, Jamie. Will she have any clue what I'm talking about? No, she won't.
1: She's upstairs in the house, and you're just like, when are you coming down?
0: Yeah, like, I'm ready to leave, and she's still getting, hey, when's coming down? Let's get to this talkback message. It's Bob from Oakmont. Talkback message is brought to us by One Team Media.
5: You guys know this. I just...
0: Oh, man.
1: Oh, boy.
0: I don't know if I want to go.
1: Ripped up.
0: I don't know what's going on with Bob over here. But...
5: you guys know this. I just... Real quick, just want to mention... He's just a savvy boy. I don't know why that came to my mind. I love you. Goodbye.
0: We love you, Bob. Yep, that's the message that my family sings to our cat, Sebastian. We sing, he's just a savvy boy. Savvy boy. Didn't expect Bob from Oakmont to be singing a cat song today, but...
5: Real quick, just one night. He's just a savvy boy. I don't know why that came to my mind. I love you. Goodbye.
0: I don't know why that came to my mind. I love you. Goodbye. There he is. What a legend. Bob from Oakmont.
2: Hey, when are you just coming down?
0: When are you just coming down? Jonas Brothers tickets coming up around 8:30 this morning. Your chance to win $1,000 around 9:10. We got a lot to do on the show today. McCarthy's talking. Aaron Rodgers is talking about Jennings Dunker cracking jokes. And Coach Tomlin with the Kelce Brothers on the New Heights podcast. There's some good stuff in there. We will get to all that coming up this morning. It's Mikey and Bob.
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0: It's cloudy out there today. It was a little windy when I came in this morning, too. A little chilly highs today in the upper 60s. It's Mikey and Bob on 96.1 Kiss. There is a brand new season of Love is Blind out on Netflix. Absolutely love this show. Well, it's a love-hate relationship, you know, because you get some couples that are very nice and you want them to find love. And then there's just people that you're like, an awful person. How could they be so mean to somebody that they claim that they're interested in? You know, it's a whole thing.
1: I feel like there's couples that make you believe that, oh, this is going to turn out great. And then there's just that one or two in the show. And just like, oh, God.
0: Me and my wife, Jamie, watched first episode last night. I'm like, I'm in. It takes one episode and I'm all in. I'm like, oh, man, I got to find out if these two end up together. Hold on, though, because I'm not the only one watching it. Our friend Aunt Kaka also sent us some talkback messages from overnight while she was watching Love is Blind. I'm not going to play all of them right now.
1: Late night Kaka.
0: But yeah, let's just.
2: Hi, boys. Oh, boy. Yep. It's Aunt Kaka.
0: Jeez.
2: Hey, I was just checking in about Love is Blind. Mm-hmm. I'm only on the first episode, but I have two very, very strong opinions of the people so far. Okay. Number one, Maury is a
0: okay.
2: He is just a sassy little mother.
0: All right, we're not going to get to number two right now, Kaka, because that's enough for now.
1: Maury? Maury getting all the heat.
0: Hold on. Maury's like this entrepreneur guy. He's a smooth talker and everything, right?
1: Mm-hmm.
0: Maury is also a big Taylor Swift fan. There is a lot of Taylor Swift mentions on the first episode of Love is Blind.
1: As a Taylor Swift fan, do you believe him, or is he using this like to
0: No, he knows. He knows ball. He knows ball when it comes. Well, he would call it I know hoop because he calls playing basketball hoop, like you play hoop. Here's Maury talking to Sarah, who is my favorite woman on the show so far, I think.
3: Huge T-Swift fan.
4: Are you? Massive. Are you just saying that?
3: Taylor Swift means a lot to me.
0: See, she was sniffing it out like, oh, you just saying that, you know?
1: Right, right.
0: Sure. Yeah.
3: But when I was in high school, I played hoop.
4: I did high school basketball, too.
3: Oh, you play hoop?
0: Nobody calls it hoop.
4: I can hold my own.
3: Started listening to Taylor before games. It became known as Taylor time.
0: Taylor time before he played basketball. So I'm kind of like, you know, this guy kind of seems a little skeevy, but also, I don't know, he liked Taylor Swift. So
3: she means a lot to me. What's your favorite Taylor Swift song?
4: I like the slow stuff, so I like...
3: Me too.
4: I like Cardigan.
5: So do you know Cardigan, Betty, and August are all intertwined?
0: This guy knows ball.
1: He's digging in.
0: He knows
1: he's
0: ball. He knows ball.
4: I don't think I knew that.
5: It's a love story, all three of them.
0: Yeah.
5: I reveal they're going to play Enchant.
4: Okay, I love Enchanted.
5: I was Enchanted to meet you.
0: All right, so he's saying that they revealed they're going to play Enchanted, but he knows ball. He knows those three songs are connected, you know?
1: I was Enchanted to meet you.
0: Oh, he's, hey, smooth talker,
1: slick,
0: right?
1: Slick.
0: Yeah.
1: Not for Aunt Kaka, though.
0: No, well, we'll check in with Aunt Kaka over the course of the morning, I believe, because she's...
1: Did she react? Is she reacting live to all of it?
0: I'll be honest. I have not gone through all of Aunt Kaka's messages, so we're going to be experiencing Love is Blind, the first episode with her as the show progresses. Also, our buddy Weed Nico has a special request for today in Freak Show History. 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

0: Coach Tomlin was having a good time yesterday with the Kelce brothers on their New Heights podcast. We will get to that in just a minute here. It's Mikey and Bob on 96.1 KISS. 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
1: Hey, Moochie and Boochie. It's Bill from Brunswick, Ohio. Hey, boys, I'm in the car right now, and I found another pretty good bumper sticker that's in front of me. So, of course, they got the click it or ticket day and night, which is very important, but then right next to it, it says... Mm-hmm. I love to close my windows and fart.
0: Okay, little
2: putting out the vibes.
0: Hot box in your farts.
1: It just made me think of, and yes, my daughter Nora's in the car. It just made me think of you guys and how you haven't farted in your Kias yet.
0: Yeah.
1: All right. Love you, boys.
0: All right. Yeah, we haven't farted in our new Kias yet.
2: Hey, glad you thought of us with farts.
0: Yeah, thanks to our friends at the C. Harper Auto Group. Bob's in a brand new Kia Telluride. I'm in the 2027 Kia Carnival. Pretty sweet rides.
2: Yeah.
0: You can check out what our rides look like up on our Mikey and Bob.

0: let go of the rope, and I just refuse to allow the men that I work with to let go of the rope.
1: Pulling rope, thinking about fit things. Hell yeah. Miss my Sensual Tomlin, man. He did a great job on the New Heights podcast.
2: He did.
1: And, I mean, I don't think we got this much of his personality when he was head coach of the Steelers. You know, he would have funny moments, and he would have his Tomlinisms. But, man, he is loving not being an NFL head coach. And, you know, it was like
2: he's really good at this other stuff.
1: It was like he said in the podcast, too, you know?
0: Man, I'm having a ball, man. It's part-time work, full-time pay.
1: Part-time work, full-time pay for Coach Tomlin. We'll have the clip of Travis Kelce talking about how he wanted to be a Steeler. I didn't know this story. Has to do with Mean Joe Green, too. We'll get to that around 8:25. Jonas Brothers tickets around 8:30. It's Mikey and Bob.

0: 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Let's get to this.
1: Hey, guys. I just opened my Instagram. Uh-oh. The very first thing on my feed was morning mustache motivation. Oh.
2: Is that you, Bob?
1: Oh, my God.
0: All right. We were talking about this earlier this week, how there's an account called Zamboni Barbie on TikTok. And they do these Sidney Crosby motivational posts almost every day where it's just a still picture of Sidney Crosby with a motivational quote like, "You got this, queen."
2: Right.
0: So Bob, is it Pirate Ben that's doing this?
2: Yeah, yeah.
0: Our buddy Pirate Ben, who listens to the show, has created a bunch of different Bob motivational mustache messages. Did you post one on your Instagram?
2: One's up right now, yeah.
0: All right, go check out Bob's Instagram, at FSBigBob, if you want to see it.
1: Oh, my God. I hate to put something extra on your plate because I know you have zero help, but that has to keep going. Absolutely.
0: Yeah.
1: Love it. Love you guys.
0: All right, it'll keep going as long as Pirate Ben keeps making them, because, yes.
2: Keeps making them,
0: we
2: yep.
0: do not have help around here, no producer. For over 20 years now. All right. Let's get to a special request here. It is our buddy Weed Nico, who listens to the show on the iHeartRadio app all the way over in the state of Washington. Weed Nico has a request for Today in Freak Show History. Let's get to this here. It's having a good time. It's Weed Nico.
3: Oh, shit.
0: Yeah.
3: Oh, hey, yeah. Boys. Weed Nico from Washington. I'm dying over here. Hey, Bob's shark mating noise laugh.
0: Yeah, all right. Bob did shark mating earlier this week on the show. Here's what it sounded like if you missed it. I don't blame Weed Nico for laughing so hard when you're high. I mean, that's funny, but when you're high, it's incredibly funny.
3: All underwater. Sounds like that little French bulldog or Boston Terrier, Walter. Hey, for today in Freak Show History, can we get a little Walter choking on some water?
0: Okay.
3: Thank y'all. Right.
0: Yeah, let's get to this.
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0: It's a very specific sort of video that makes us laugh, but there has been a run of videos of dogs like choking on water, pool water, pond water. Like, they're okay and everything, but just dogs choking on water. If you have a dog, you know, goes down the wrong pipe. Rip!
2: The noises are priceless.
0: All right, so let's get to Walter here.
6: He loves it.
0: Walter's in the pool. You hear the owner go, he loves it.
6: He loves it.
0: Loves it. Walter. I totally forgot what this one sounded like. What sort of dinosaur is that? That's a dog. I totally forgot to Walter.
2: Just dunking his little dog head in.
0: How is that a dog? How's that a dog? Dude, this probably hasn't Weed Nico.
2: Oh my gosh.
0: When he catches up on this part of the podcast, yeah. He's gonna be on the ropes.
7: What happened?
0: What happened? Yeah.
8: Oh, Walter, come here.
0: Oh, Walter.

0: Hey, mashed potato ravioli lady sent us a talkback message here. Brought to us by the Pavement Group.
1: Mashed potato ravioli lady here. Hey, boys. Mm-hmm. I love how you're like, I didn't know, you know, yesterday's show was that crazy, right?
0: Yeah, we got some messages that we've had some good shows this week, and we didn't really maybe think so. A couple segments here, funny, but we've got a lot of people listening to the show consistently that are just like, what happened this week, you know?
2: Can I be honest? Most shows, by the time we're done with them at 10 a.m., I don't remember a lot of the things that happened.
0: Yeah, once Bob posts the podcast, on to the next show.
2: Yeah,
1: we were just, you know, shark mating and blah, blah, blah, right?
0: Yeah, shark mating was really a highlight this week.
1: And then you followed it up today with Moose on the Gooch.
0: Moose on the Gooch, I don't even remember that. Yeah. What?
1: Yeah. The Gooch talk.
0: I don't remember Gooch talk yesterday. I'm sure it was there.
1: Guys, boys, men.
0: Huh? I don't know if we're... I don't know which one we are. Guys, boys, or men?
1: Oh, my gosh. Huh? Dying. Huh? Absolutely dying. What was in your coffee this week?
0: Eh.
1: Love, Jens.
0: What was in our coffee this week? I'll tell you. I'm not supposed to tell you, but I should tell you. 4-day work week. We're off tomorrow.
2: Ta-da!
0: That's why the show's been extra good this week. We're not coming to work tomorrow. All right. Love is Blind, brand new season, is out now. First 5 episodes on Netflix. How many, we follow along with this show.
2: How many deep are you?
0: I'm 1 episode in.
2: I need to dive in.
0: There's a woman named Jax. She's into beauty and fashion and everything like that, right? Seems very highfalutin. There's always people like this on the show.
2: Does she seem high maintenance? Like,
0: yes. Okay. Yeah, she seems right. Like she's going to be a tough one, but I'm sitting there watching it with my wife, Jamie, and I hear this.
3: I think people judge me on my looks. I love spending money. I spend it on everything. I grew up in the beauty industry. I do care a lot about style. You know, you can't wear khakis every day with...
0: Wait.
3: A navy blue polo and expect this to, like, look good.
0: I've never heard someone call them cockies before.
2: Cockies? You can't wear cockies.
0: She said she's into fashion. Maybe we're not into fashion enough.
2: Oh, daddy, get me some cockies.
0: I can't wear cockies if I'm trying to get me a highfalutin woman.
3: I do care a lot about style. You know, you can't wear cockies every day.
0: She said cockies, right? Like, I'm not crazy because
2: most of us know it as khakis.
0: I had to pause it and I said, wait a minute. Did she just say cockies? I've never heard it called cockies before.
2: Oh, you're not high fashion.
0: Maybe these are different than khakis that most men wear.
2: Oh, know? Daddy, I need to pull my cockies off.
0: Oh, I have a regular pair of khakis, but I cut a hole in the crotch. Guess what they're called? I don't know if that's how that works, but... let's check in with Aunt Kaka, who sent us a bunch of messages as she was getting caught up on Love is Blind.
4: Okay, John, the guy with MS.
0: Yeah, there's a guy that has MS on Love is Blind.
2: He was in the preview that we caught yesterday's show. Yeah, before it came out.
0: Yeah, there's a guy who's got MS. I'm only 1 episode in, and he hasn't told anybody that, you know, any of the women he's dating that he has MS.
5: He looks like shit. The Sloth.
0: Okay.
5: My husband.
2: No way.
0: That. Okay, we can't do this. Sid the Sloth from, you know, the... What were those movies called? You know? What were the Sid the Sloth movies called? What were those movies called? Sid the Sloth was in...
2: What movie is that?
0: Ice Age.
2: Whoa, Jinx.
0: So you can't be...
2: Kiss me.
0: I mean, he... No.
4: Because I've just been sitting here this whole episode going... Isn't there anyone who cares about Shade Dush
0: Law? All right, now listen. The guy wears glasses. He got into an accident, and he has to wear special glasses and everything. He's got MS, and obviously, you know, can't.
4: And I just can't unsee it.
0: Okay.
4: But then it makes me real sad because then I imagine the real Sid the Sloth with MS.
0: Okay, all right. Aunt Kaka.
2: I haven't watched this yet, but you just ruined that guy for me. That's all I'm going to think about when I'm watching this Sid the Sloth.
0: Aunt Kaka is now almost in tears because now she's imagining Sid the Sloth with MS. What's happening?
4: But I love Sid the Sloth and he doesn't deserve that diagnosis.
0: What is it?
4: Okay.
1: We'll see if I leave you any more talk pack messages.
2: All right, it might be too high to watch Love is Blind, Kaka. You might. But have you ever thought of Sid the Sloth and Cockies? Oh!
0: I gotta keep my legs covered. Why? It's the Ice Age, and I wear cockies!
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0: to send you to our sold-out iHeartRadio Jingle Ball. It's happening in December, Madison Square Garden, New York City. We'll get you qualified for a full VIP trip there, and $1,000 coming up around 9:10 this morning. It is Mikey and Bob on 96.1 KISS. Bob, time to milk some Steelers content. Boys are going to be down in Tampa this weekend and then over to Paris next weekend. And it's time to milk some Steelers content because Aaron Rodgers was talking about the funniest Steeler. Milk, milk, milk, milk, milk the Steelers content. Milk, milk, milk, milk, milk the Steelers content. All right, Aaron Rodgers talking to the media yesterday, and he was asked about Mason McCormick in the offensive line. It's a clip of Mason McCormick that sort of went yins viral from the last game where he's just blocking a guy on the defensive line.
1: Hooting and hollering.
0: He's laughing, having a good time. Yeah. Like, he loves knocking people.
1: It looks like the line's just having a great time.
0: So here was Aaron Rodgers talking, you know, Mason McCormick being out there and just the offensive line gelling.
2: Those guys are hilarious. The trash talking's definitely picked up with 67 out there, which is great. I like his energy. I like his energy in the practice field. We warm up next to each other. He's always got something sarcastic to say. Very rarely serious. He's kind of blaming me. He said he was more of a company man when he came in here, and now he's much less. He's blaming it on me for whatever reason. But that room, it's got to be. The best O-line rooms are the ones that just nonstop cut up and make fun of each other.
0: All right, so he's basically saying we got a funny-ass offensive line room. Who's the 67 he's talking about? Is that
1: Brock Hoffman, the new guard they plugged in?
0: All right, so then Aaron Rodgers was asked, hey, is the quarterback room fun like the offensive line room?
2: Yeah, it's not a lot of serious stuff in there, especially with two. He's got his list of jokes every single day.
0: All right, now he's talking about Mason Rudolph.
1: He's got jokes.
0: He's about to troll Mason Rudolph big time.
2: Mostly directed in my direction. Very tight-lipped about his own personal life and his own endeavors.
0: Okay, Mason Rudolph is not tight-lipped about his personal life or his endeavors or his political beliefs. Mason Rudolph has made some of those things clear over the years.
1: Remember when the dating app picture came out of Mason?
0: Oh,
1: he was in
0: the
1: denim overalls. Like
0: that's right. He had the cowboy picture as his dating app play.
1: At any time, Rodgers could be like, come over here and see this. And it's just
0: check
1: a
0: out this play. Yeah, it's his dating profile picture. Yeah, so Aaron Rodgers trolling Mason Rudolph here.
2: I got the young guys constantly trying to find things on him.
0: Yeah.
2: It might open him up a little bit. We had a clip in there today we were trying to watch, and he was way too sensitive about it, so he had to walk out.
0: Okay.
2: But I love our quarterback.
0: All right, that's Aaron Rodgers.
1: Mason.
0: He's just trolling Mason Rudolph.
1: Yeah, 100%.
0: Because Mason Rudolph, with his beliefs, he's not going to see something that offends him. So Aaron Rodgers telling the media he saw something that was sensitive and had to walk out. Somebody needs to ask Mason Rudolph what that is, because Aaron Rodgers is absolutely
1: hilarious.
0: He's just trolling the dude. As we continue to milk, milk, milk, milk, milk the Steelers content. Milk, milk, milk, milk, milk the Steelers content. Funniest guy, though? Jennings Dunker, the offensive lineman with the red mullet.
2: Dunker, he has a responsibility. Every single day, he's got to tell a joke up front. And he is phenomenal. I mean, it is from day one at a training camp back in Latrobe.
0: Man.
2: He'd go up there, he puts his little hand up, says his name, where he's from.
0: Dunks.
2: A little fun fact we started adding to it, which were great. I can't wait for the fun facts every day. And then the jokes,
0: dude.
2: I mean, he's probably about 95% as far as the ones that hit.
0: Jeez.
2: Dunk, you better get up there. We tried some other guys. Max is, you know, giving a joke. Wedging, not good jokes. Eli, not very good.
0: Yeah.
2: Drew is getting better. Drew has to give us a joke every day. But Jennings is phenomenal.
0: Wow.
2: But the delivery is just absolutely spot on.
0: It's hilarious.
2: Unbelievable.
0: He loves Jennings Dunker.
1: Dude,
0: he's the funniest guy. He's been around in 20 plus years in the NFL.
1: Dude, you know, it started as a goof. It's just like, Dunks, get up here and start every team meeting. And now he gets up there and the guys probably just go nuts.
0: He tells
1: probably the most basic joke.
0: 95% hit rate on a joke. That room loves Jennings Dunker, dude.
1: The room just goes crazy.
0: Steelers, of course, will be down in Tampa this weekend and then flying to Paris.
1: They're having fun.
0: They're dangerous team when you start laughing and having fun together.

0: Your chance to win some Jonas Brothers tickets this morning around 8:30. Also, Coach Tomlin was on the Kelce Brothers podcast, New Heights podcast, yesterday. Travis Kelce wanted to be a Steeler at one point. Joe Green was involved in the story, too. That's an all-timer right there. That's one of those stories you're not going to forget. We'll get to that coming up around 8:25 here on 96.1 KISS. It is Mikey and Bob. Let's get to this talkback message brought to us by One Team Media.
1: Oh, my God.
0: All right.
1: I'm listening to the show live today.
0: Okay.
1: And, Kaka, you weren't kidding in the movers group when you said you were roasted.
0: Roasted, yeah. Watching Love is Blind, yeah. Just...
1: Oh, my God, Kaka, I love you.
0: Yeah, so a wonderful listener of the show, Aunt Kaka. She's recapping Love is Blind, the brand new season shot in Boston. The first 5 episodes are out on Netflix. It's a big show. There's a big show. This show does numbers. It'll be number 1 on Netflix when it's out. All
2: she may or may not have been roasted, I guess.
0: Might be roasted, too.
2: But took us through the whole adventure with her.
0: Yeah, do you want me to get to the final Aunt Kaka messages we got here? Again, if you're watching Love is Blind Boston this year, here are some of Aunt Kaka's thoughts from the, I guess, first couple episodes.
3: F*** you, Maury. The f*** out of, you know, jag off. Masshole. Is that what they're called? This
0: okay. That was about the guy Maury on the show.
2: Not a Maury fan.
0: Not a Maury fan.
2: Not a Maury
0: either.
2: Fan.
0: See, Maury could go either way with me. He's a big Swifty. He plays basketball. But he does seem kind of like a masshole, though.
2: First episode, though. He's got plenty of time to reveal his true
0: right,
2: self.
0: See, you can't make any assumptions on the first episode of Love is Blind because the people you think, oh, they're going to get together. There's no chance those two are getting together. And then the one you think, like, oh, she's very nice. Mm-hmm. She's going to, like, have some issue and she's going to go home on the third episode or something like that. So everybody calm down, all right? Now let's get to more Aunt Kaka recapping Love is Blind for us.
1: Can you hear this, boys?
0: Oh,
2: ring-a-ding.
0: Sounds like some drinking's going
2: ring-a-ding-ding.
0: On now.
2: Ding.
0: All right.
1: Wine has entered the chat.
0: Wine has entered the chat as Aunt Kaka last night is watching Love is Blind Boston.
1: Do you know what my favorite fall saying is?
0: I don't know if I want to know
2: what
0: this.
2: Would this
0: I don't
2: be?
0: Know. Okay, the wine's already out. Aunt Kaka's favorite fall saying is...
1: Weed and wine make everything fine. Ha ha. Love you.
0: Ha ha. I've never been to like a fall craft show or something.
2: Put it on a wood plank.
0: I've never been into a store.
2: Decorative.
0: I've never been into any place that weed and wine makes everything fine. I think this is the next level of those decorative like kitchen signs like live, laugh, love that people have, you know?
2: Mm-hmm.
0: We need to get some weed on those. Hey, all these ladies aren't all here drinking wine. Aunt Kaka's proof of that. A lot of ladies out here taking some edibles, doing some weed.
2: Put that sign right next to the It's Fall, Y'all sign, you know?
0: All right, we got your chance at Jonas Brothers tickets coming up around 8:25. Chance at $1,000 this morning around 9:10.
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0: 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It's our friend Lauren.
1: Hey guys, it's your friend Lauren. So my husband knows who you are, sees clips online, but he's not a regular listener like I am.
0: Okay.
1: So I played the shark mating noises clip for him and he enjoyed it.
0: Okay, yeah. Bob's shark mating noises from earlier this week are a real showstopper. This was Bob making shark mating noises earlier. Clearly gargling coffee.
2: Yes, those were authentic.
0: It's so good. That's what it sounds like.
1: The next morning, he got up and he told me he had a dream about you guys.
0: Oh, no.
1: You're waiting in line somewhere. He had some conversation with Bob. The movers put it out to me that this means that having dreams about you does not mean that we're listening to you too much.
0: All right.
1: Happy birthday, Bob.
0: It's not Bob's birthday. That's New Year's Day. Yeah, I always think you're listening too much, taking in too much show content when you have a dream about us.
2: Your husband's dreaming about me.
0: All right.
2: What's up?
0: Hold on, though. Let's get to... he doesn't even listen to the show.
2: Hell no.
0: I'm in his dreams, though.
2: Living rent-free.
0: Mikey and Bob, hello.
3: Wow, I got through to you guys. Wow.
0: Yeah, I know. Kind of crazy. It's hard for us to find the time to answer the phones.
3: By the way, this is Cornhole Joe.
0: Man, and this is weird without your proper intro, you know? You might have to just do it for us. No, go ahead. What can we do for you?
3: You guys made my dream last night.
2: Sexy or no?
3: We were out to eat. Bob was across the table from us. Mikey, you were sitting to my right.
0: Uh-huh.
3: Bob, you weren't full size. You were like a miniature fun size Bob, like a 12-year-old, but you still had a mustache. So, but you were playing with a conch shell.
0: Yeah.
3: You were making great puns. You were saying, "Hey, Mikey, look, I'm driving a convertible," and like pretending it was a car.
0: Yeah.
3: And then you're like, "Hey, Mikey, look, I'm a pilot. Yeah. I'm sitting in the conch pit and was playing with the conch, pretending it was." And you're like, "Bob, we're out to eat with friends. Like, you know, can you put your conch away?"
0: Yeah.
3: And Bob's like, "We need content for the show." So he starts filming himself playing with this conch shell. Then the waitress brings a drink, and Mikey, you just start chugging and you slam the glass on the table. And I'm like, "Well, that must have been good." You're like, "Not really." So I'm like, "Well, what was it?" You're like, "It's a new beer called Gator Nuggets." I'm like, what is Gator Nuggets?" And you're like, "Oh, it's this beer that tastes like a Florida man's been sitting out in the sun too long with like a hint of salt water and like a hint of shame." You're like, "Do you want some?" I'm like, "Nah, man, I don't drink. I'm good." And then I woke up. So we didn't even like get to the meal, but
0: man,
3: it was the first time you guys had made my dream. And I just felt the need to share. And I figured I'd call instead of leaving a talk back. But I was not expecting to get through.
2: I love that I was small Bob too. I was in like,
0: why were you fun sized?
2: Teenage fun size form with the full mustache though.
0: Yeah. Yeah.
3: Yes. It was fantastic. But yeah, you were just in your own little world playing with your conch and pretending it was a car and an airplane. And Mikey, you were you know, normal size, your regular fun self.
0: Nice.
3: But you ordered a Gator Nugget beer and it tasted like Florida Shame. So thank you guys so much for entering my realm of sleep.
0: Now, even though he was fun sized Bob in your dream, how did the conch look? Was it regular sized conch? Was it like big conch, or was this also fun sized conch that Bob had at the table?
3: No, it was definitely a big sized conch.
0: Oh my.
2: Hell yeah.
0: Fun sized Bob. Big sized conch.
2: Hell yeah.
0: I feel like this is a Florida story.
3: It was so good. It had a little bit of everything, but again, it was just a pleasure having you guys with me and sharing in my rapid eye movement stage of sleep. So thank you guys.
0: It's good stuff, Cornhole Joe. We appreciate you, bud. We'll talk to you soon, all right?
3: Sounds good, bud. Have a good one.

0: Hey, how's your robot vacuums doing? You still got all three of those that you won on MacBid last week?
1: Yeah, I still got them.
0: They all work?
1: Yeah, actually they do.
0: Your DM's still full of people thinking that you're just going to give away robot vacuums to people now because you have too many?
1: I feel like I could be a vacuum wholesaler, like a robot vacuum wholesaler at this point. Like,
0: well, just keep buying them, dude. Keep buying them. Start your own business, Bob's RoboVacs.
1: Oh, man.
0: Yep. Let's get to this talkback message here. It's 96.1 KISS. Mikey and Bob talkback messages brought to us by One Team Media.
2: Hey, good morning, Mikey and Bob. Still on the Screaming Taylor Swift fan.
0: Hey.
2: Been catching up on the podcast, and I've heard about Bob's robot vacuums.
0: Yeah.
2: I know that he named it Rick.
1: Yeah. Yeah.
2: I just want to point out that Bob has missed a chance to name it Rick Sivak.
0: Oh, no, that's its name.
1: That's excellent. You're catching up on the pod. So,
0: you'll get caught up.
1: Yeah.
0: Great minds. It's named Rick Sivak.
1: Yeah, you're on to it. You're locked in there.
0: That's the one you're keeping,
1: right? In honor of Rick Sivak from WQED.
0: Rick Sivak. Hey, you know what today is, Bob? Well, it's Thursday. You know what the Steelers do?
1: Oh, my God.
0: You know what the Steelers do today?
1: Forgot.
0: You know what it is?
3: And then we crank it pretty hard Thursday night.
0: Oh, man.
1: Thursday night.
0: It is Mike McCarthy who previously said that they crank it pretty hard Thursday night. What that means is that right now, all the Steelers have their plays, their assignments, and everything, and now it's just time to crank on a Thursday night, right? And then Mike McCarthy yesterday was asked about Deshaun Elliott, right? Steelers safety's been out for a while.
1: Yeah,
0: Deshaun Elliott.
1: Up.
0: Hey, is he going to play down in Tampa? He coming back?
4: I mean, he's definitely, you know, someone we would love to get out there sooner than later. So, when you know, he's chomping at the bit. Yeah, but, you know, there's a schedule, you know, for him this week. And I just hope we keep, you know, checking that box and get closer and closer. So, yeah, he's definitely a veteran player that swings a big stick here.
0: Oh, man, we can't keep doing this. McCarthy, we can't keep doing this, bud. You've been so good since you've been to Pittsburgh, dude.
1: He doesn't even know. Maybe he does know.
0: Mike McCarthy, you gotta stop quit saying sexy things, man.
1: Big stick swinging?
0: So wait, hold down. On. You mean it to,
1: on a Thursday? We're swinging big stick?
0: We can't, man.
3: Plays a big stick here.
0: Oh, damn. On a Thursday, too?
3: And then we crank it pretty hard Thursday night.
0: Swinging a big stick. Cranking it hard.
1: Cranking it hard.
0: This was Coach Tomlin's thing where we slowed him down being sensual.
1: He keeps walking us into it.
3: Plays a big stick here.
0: Oh, man. Cranking it on a Thursday, swinging a big stick. The boys are down in... Man, you're going to crank it on a Thursday, swing a big stick, and then you're going to take it down to Florida where they allow all that to happen.
1: Yeah.
0: Here we go. Coach Tomlin was on the Kelce Brothers podcast, the New Heights podcast.
1: He was great on that podcast.
0: He was. And Travis Kelce, of course, married to Taylor Swift, was telling a story about how he kind of wanted to be a Steeler. And he's from Cleveland. We will get to that next around 8:25. Also, Jonas Brothers tickets around 8:30. It's Mikey and Bob.
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0: We have your chance at Jonas Brothers tickets coming up in just a couple minutes here on 96.1 KISS. It is Mikey and Bob. Brand new episode yesterday of the New Heights podcast, of course, with Travis Kelce and his brother Jason Kelce. They do a fantastic job. Of course, Taylor Swift's been on it before. That was a massive episode. They do a good job. When it comes to football season, a lot of football. They had Coach Tomlin as a guest yesterday on their podcast. This is the Kelce Brothers. Basically, just talking about Coach Tomlin, you know. Obviously, he's on Football Night in America Sunday nights on NBC, but he is definitely still a Steeler fan and cannot maintain the bias of, oh, I just treat all the teams equally.
1: Have you been getting any problems with coming off like you're favoring the Steelers at all?
2: To be honest with you, I don't care if I do, man. Like, how could you be somewhere 19 years, man, and had a personal really a personal stake in most of those guys being there and not care for them, not root for them, not be for them. I'm not going to pretend that I'm not. I can't do that. Certainly I got a job to do and I'm going to do it. But everybody knows where my heart is and where my support is.
0: Yep.
2: And I'm not apologizing for that.
0: It makes you smile, doesn't it?
3: That's awesome.
0: I knew we were going to love this dude so much when he was done coaching. Because when somebody's in the thick of it, when they're coaching, you don't get a lot of their personality. You don't get a lot of their, you know, they're almost like robotic. Like it's a 24-hour job.
4: The most personality we got out of Tomlin usually was like a Tomlinism that was somewhat funny. You know, like there wasn't any of this stuff.
0: All right. Coach Tomlin's on the Kelce Brothers podcast, New Heights podcast. And there was a situation where they were talking about Coach Tomlin meeting with Travis Kelce at the NFL Combine. That's where like you go after you, you know, play college football, you go to the combine.
4: They measure you. Yeah, I do like
0: interviews
4: tests
0: and stuff
4: teams. Meet with teams.
0: Listen, what Coach Tomlin did here made Travis Kelce want to be a Pittsburgh Steeler, and he grew up obviously hating the Steelers. He's from Cleveland.
1: It was during the combine. So we were in one of the hotel rooms and we were going over film. And I remember there's not a lot of light in those hotel rooms, but there's always the one wall light. And for whatever reason, you put Mean Joe Green right under that light.
0: Hold on. Coach Tomlin had, honestly, one of the most intimidating Pittsburghers of all time. Still a giant man, Mean Joe Green.
4: Dude, from my memory, Mean Joe Green's never been on the coaching staff. But did he just bring him to the combine and been like, we just need you, we just need a couple hours every day, Joe. We need you to sit there for the interview process.
0: Hold on. Are they in a hotel room?
4: Yeah.
0: Is me Joe in the corner chair? Oh no!
1: And it just felt like I was like being intimidated the entire. Did you put him back there to intimidate guys?
2: By design.
0: Okay, hold on one second. Coach Tomlin is intimidating Travis Kelce with the presence of Mean Joe Green.
4: Yeah.
0: This man's married to Taylor Swift. This is an incredible story.
2: First of all, you're not a real football guy if you didn't recognize who that was.
0: All right, so you're sort of testing Travis. It's like you walk into the hotel room and it's Coach Tomlin and Mean Joe Green in there.
1: That's what I'm saying. Right. Yeah, I hear you.
2: If you did recognize who it was, then it certainly was a component of intimidation. Hey, I remember it perfectly. You walked out of the room and I was like, man, there's a little bit of a risky edge to that guy, but I want a piece of that.
0: Okay, this is the Kelce Brothers. They're talking to Coach Tomlin on the New Heights podcast. Coach Tomlin's right. There's a little bit of edge to Travis Kelce.
4: I want a piece of it, though.
0: Why he wants it.
2: I was like, man, that guy could go either way, man, but that's what you're looking for.
1: I walked out of there like, man, I know I grew up in Cleveland, but, I mean, it'd kind of be pretty dope to be a Steeler underneath that guy as a head coach, man.
4: Almost happened.
0: Could have had him. Could you imagine if this all happened here in Pittsburgh?
4: Mean Joe Green's just in the corner watching.
0: Oh, my gosh. he's so large.
4: His bromance unfold.
0: There's no way he comfortably fits in a corner hotel room chair either. Those aren't made for people that are bigger size like all of us. It's just not. Outstanding job on the New Heights podcast. Watch full episode. Coach Tomlin and the Kelce Brothers. Travis Kelce. Kind of wanted to be a Steeler. All right, here's your chance at Jonas Brothers tickets. Good luck.
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0: Little over a week away, the 26th, the Jonas Brothers are playing the arena. We got your chance at tickets if you're caller number 9 right now for Jonas Brothers. 412-937-9610. Caller number 9, Jonas Brothers tickets. Good luck. It's Mikey and Bob.

0: little over a week, the Jonas Brothers are coming to town and we're giving away tickets.
1: Mikey and Bob, hello.
2: Hello, good morning.
1: Hi, who's this?
2: This is Alyssa.
1: Alyssa, how are you this morning? Everything good?
2: I hope it's going to be even better.
1: Oh, Jonas Brothers tickets, right?
2: Yes.
1: Yeah, okay. Well, you're caller number 9, so it's better. You win!
2: Oh my goodness, thank you so much.
1: Jonas Brothers are playing the arena coming up on the 26th. Don't worry to buy tickets, though. We got a pair for you, okay?
2: Yes, thank you so much.
1: Yep, just hold on 1 second. We'll get all your details, all right?
2: Okay.
1: Tall Kathy will have another chance for you to win Jonas Brothers tickets later this afternoon. Set a reminder on your phone to go off like around 4:30. I think she's giving away the Jonas Brothers tickets, so tune in for that. It is Mikey and Bob here on 96.1 KISS. It's time to say something nice.
3: Ooh-wee. Say something nice. Say something nice.
1: Hold on real quick. I got to just do this quick intro.
4: Say something nice. Say something nice. Say something nice. Uh-huh. Say something nice.
1: Yeah, I was a 4-year-old there, so just had to do that, right? Yeah, let's get to this. All about positivity.
5: Hey, boys. How about a little ooh-wee?
1: Uh-huh.
5: Say something nice.
1: Yeah.
5: Say something nice.
1: Oh, we want to do a little bit of that?
3: Say something nice. Say something nice.
5: This one goes right out to Aunt Kaka. You make my day. Yeah. Yes, I heard your wine glass. Mm-hmm. Yes, I wish I had some. Mm-hmm. And no, I don't watch the show. But yes, masshole is the term. Yeah. I spent 14 years in Rhode Island and absolutely agree.
1: That was Aunt Kaka. She's been recapping Love is Blind Boston for us.
6: I agree. When Aunt Kaka takes us on an adventure with her,
1: we go right with her.
6: It's great.
1: We go right with her. Yeah. Not sure she's sober. She was
6: drinking wine at least.
1: Yeah, yeah. All right, let's get to another one here.
3: Ooh-wee. Say something nice. Say something nice.
7: Good morning, boys. This is Katie from Indiana, and I want to ooh-wee. Mm-hmm. Say something nice.
6: Yeah,
1: okay, you want to do that?
3: Say something nice. Say something nice.
7: To the staff members of Keystone Veterinary Services in Shalakta.
1: Shalakta.
6: Shalakta.
1: Keystone Vet.
7: And to all of the listeners who have shared their pet loss stories on the show. Yesterday, I had to say goodbye to my best friend, Cook, of 15 years.
1: No.
7: And everyone has made it such an easy, loving process.
1: Yeah, it sucks, but
6: horrible.
1: You know, but when you're going through stuff like that, like you said, then you really appreciate the people that work at veterinarian clinics and stuff like that. And, you know, and we've had to put pets, down and everything. We've had people come to our house and do it, which is a service you can get to. And it's just like, you just appreciate those people that...
6: Just the nicest people, man.
1: And their job...
6: They know you're hurting.
1: Their job every day is to be with people, like, at their saddest
6: moment.
1: And
6: a lot of places, I know our vet, like, when we had to take Sally, our bulldog, like... They've known Sally for years, too.
1: Yeah.
6: So it's not easy for anybody, man. That's just the worst. I'm sorry.
1: Yeah. Well, this wasn't so nice then, I guess.
6: Huh? I mean, she said something nice about the
1: vet. Well, she did, yeah.
6: They deserve it, too.
1: Maybe this will make us feel better if we...
3: Ooh-wee!
1: No, better not.
3: Say something nice! Say something nice!
1: Your chance to win $1,000 and get qualified to go to our sold-out iHeartRadio Jingle Ball in New York City. That's coming up around 9:10. 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

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I got drive, I don't need a car. 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

0: Wow, the Brewers beat the Dodgers last night in the NLCS. The Brewers are up 3-0 on the Dodgers. Dodgers on the brink here.
1: Wow.
0: That's not good for baseball, though. Well, it's going to make them not play baseball next year. Because everybody's going to be like, oh, we need a salary cap. And then you're going to be like, but the Dodgers spent a bunch of money. They just lost the Brewers.
1: Yeah, you're right.
0: Yeah, we might not have a baseball season. And then it's like, you look at the Brewers and you're just like, hey, Pirates. Brewers are doing it.
1: Hey, Pirates, why can't that be us?
0: You have no excuses if the Brewers are doing it. All right, it's Mikey and Bob here on 96.1 KISS. There's a new season of Love is Blind out. It's a couple guys that are Swifties, which, you know, I enjoy. Big Taylor Swift fan. Both of us are. Yeah. Let's get to this talkback message here. Brought to us by One Team Media.
2: Hey, boys. Mashed potato ravioli lady here.
0: Hey.
2: Hey, quick Taylor talk. I just have to thank both of you because I don't know if it's a good thing or a bad thing, but Taylor's new song, Pink Clouding, which we know is a banger.
0: Love that song.
2: Agree with you, Mikey. It's superior.
0: Yeah.
2: I now think of it as Pink Clouding. Can't listen to it without hearing your angelic voices. Love it.
0: Okay.
1: Pink Cloud.
0: Yeah, Taylor Swift, when she released those, you know, four new songs that are on Life of a Showgirl Encore.
1: That was your pick.
0: That was my pick. That was my favorite song out of the four. It was Pink Cloud.

0: it. I was pink, plodding from the thrill of it. Ha, ha, ha.
1: It's a great song. It's a great song. Pink clouding. Yes, when were you listening to Taylor Swift, Pink Clouding?
2: Pink cloud, pink cloud.
1: Sing it like a Pittsburgher and think of us. Your chance to win $1,000 coming up next.

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1: 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Get qualified to go to our sold-out iHeartRadio Jingle Ball in New York City in December. That chance is coming up next year in just a couple minutes. It's Mikey and Bob here on 96.1 KISS. Hey, you got to... I know it's probably my fault just because of the amount of mentions of Pokemon that I give while we're in the studio and working together.
2: Yeah, yeah.
1: And I think it triggers your phone and your algorithm, too, because... A lot of times, Bob will be just in the room with me here and just be like, hey, did you see this? And I'll be like, what? Let me, like you just said, hey, did you see there's a Pikachu Beats pill now? Like, yeah. I
2: like a Beats speaker with Pikachu on it?
1: Yeah.
2: It just shows up in my timeline because, you know, I've been around you enough and
1: yeah.
2: We shared enough Pokemon stuff.
1: I just wish these things would show up at my house. I don't want to go out and spend money on them, though. Like, I'm not paying, like, what is it? Like, $300 or $200 for a Pokemon Pikachu Beats pill? Like a Bluetooth speaker?
2: It's the 30th anniversary of Pokemon, right?
1: I mean, it's got a really sweet box and everything. Yes, 30th anniversary of Pokemon.
2: It's actually impossible to catch them all at this point because they've done so many collabs with different...
1: Yes, if you're trying to own every piece of Pokemon merchandise, it's impossible at this point. Like, worldwide Pokemon. Pokemon's like 2 times bigger than Disney. Which is crazy. Yeah. I mean, it's not here in the States really that much, but... Worldwide.
2: What were we looking at? Yes, headphones for the studio.
1: Yeah, I know.
2: There's Pokemon headphones.
1: I'm sitting here trying to figure out what sort of connection I need in the studio so I can go buy, you know, black and yellow Pikachu headphones from like Best Buy or Target so I can rock them in here. Hold on, though. Let's get to this talkback message brought to us by the Pavement Group.
3: Hi, Mikey and Bob. Amanda here. I just have to share this thought that's been stuck in my head for weeks now. So I've been playing Pokemon Go.
1: There she is. That's what I'm talking about. Never stopped. I never stopped. 10 years been playing Pokemon Go, the app on my phone. Everybody back in 2016 had a fun summer.
2: That summer was awesome.
1: It was a summer of our lifetimes. It was Pokemon Go. Summer.
2: We were all so innocent.
1: Yeah.
2: Before the lockdowns and whatever the hell else has happened.
1: You know when you do hard drugs and people say like the first time you get high, you're always chasing that dragon?
2: Yeah.
1: We're always chasing the dragon of summer 2016, man.
2: I remember it dropped right around 4th of July too when we were on vacation down down North Carolina, and
1: you
2: I
1: were
2: just,
1: in North Carolina.
2: Yeah. I remember people do. I was out with them. Everybody's outside
1: on the beach and the boardwalk and everything.
2: Everybody was outside.
1: What a time
3: again! And every time I go to feed a Nana Berry to a Pokemon,
1: Nana Berry. Yeah, Nana Berry.
3: I think of the description where it's like make it less erratic.
1: Yeah, you got to feed the Pokemon the berries to make it less erratic. You got to calm the Pokemon down so the Pokemon don't run away. You got to feed it a berry. Okay. You know,
2: drug them.
1: Well,
2: get them high.
1: No, it doesn't have anything to do with getting high. Just feed the Pokemon. Mm-hmm. You know. Okay, listen, if I gave you a bunch of cookies and you fell asleep, did I drug you?
2: What's in these cookies?
1: Love?
3: And I say, make it less erotic.
1: Okay,
2: there's erotic.
3: And I have to double take and think about which one is which.
1: Okay.
3: Thought you would appreciate. Bye.
1: I mean, I do appreciate that you're playing Pokemon Go, but...
2: Is there a way to make Pokemon more erotic? I might be back in on this Pokemon Go.
1: Oh, jeez. Bob's about to do some searches. Hey, for the next 5 days, through the entire weekend, I'm about to get erotic Pokemon pictures that I, by the way, do not want. I do not want them. Might have to block you on my phone. Don't give Bob any ideas, because he's going to start. Yeah,
2: Pikachu's got that thing on him.
1: First, he's going to start searching on the internet to see what everybody else did, and then he might doodle a couple himself, and then all of a sudden I'll get, you know, hey, here's
2: Pokemon erotic doodles.
1: Safe
2: search off.
1: Okay.
2: Oh, my.
1: No. Let's... Erotic Pokemon!
2: What's Pikachu doing with all that ass?
1: Here's your chance to win $1,000. 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

0: me.
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2: Pristine condition.
1: Nice condition.
2: No farts.
1: No farts. Yeah, it might smell a little weird. Hey, I got to be honest. I went down a wormhole yesterday, dude.
2: What do you mean?
1: It's Mikey and Bob here on 96.1 KISS. Have you been following the Kelly Clarkson bird store story?
2: What do you mean by following? Because I feel like I've seen it everywhere, and I knew she couldn't buy it. And
1: I got down the wormhole.
2: 15 grand for it or something. All right, was the story.
1: So, like, other than our podcast, like, one of my favorite podcasts is Pablo Torre Finds Out, you know? He does real journalism. A lot of times it has to do with sports. He uncovers corruption in sports and everything like that.
2: Pablo's on the Kelly Clarkson.
1: He got the surveillance video from the store called Art of Play. Now, if you don't know this story, Kelly Clarkson tweeted out to like her 8 million followers or whatever, all on social media, that this store treated her like Julia Roberts and Pretty Woman, right? Pablo Torre Finds Out gets the surveillance video from inside the Art of Play store that shows the interaction that Kelly Clarkson had.
2: The store's like a small business, like
1: a
2: fancy toy store, but small business.
1: Yes. They have a, like an
2: animatronic bird she was trying to buy.
1: It's not actually an animatronic. It's an animatron.
2: Whatever.
1: Listen,
2: I don't know.
1: I went down the wormhole, so I know stupid things like this.
2: What's that mean?
1: Well, it doesn't run on batteries or anything like that. It's not animatronic.
2: It runs on vibes?
1: Animatron. Yeah, there's no batteries. It's all gears and pulleys and stuff like that. So this bird is on the wall of this Art of Play store, and there's only two of them in the world. The other one is by the person who created it in, like, Washington.
2: Mm-hmm.
1: It's got a $15,000 price tag on it.
2: Supposedly.
1: It does.
2: Okay.
1: It's on the wall.
2: All right.
1: And Kelly Clarkson wanted to buy it for $15,000.
2: Which is nothing to Kelly Clarkson.
1: Store owner said that it's not for that one. The person who made it can make it, like, they have the other one. So we can get you something comparable to that. And she thought that was them basically saying, like, you ain't got the money for $15,000 bird. You know,
2: which in reality, it's kind of crazy that they didn't just rip it off the wall and throw it in a bag and go, anything you want, Mrs. Clarkson.
1: Yeah,
2: like anything else.
1: Well, they didn't do that because then I learned it's basically the mascot for this store and they do magic shows. And it's the bird that's like the mascot for the store that like leads off these magic shows. Do I sound like an unhinged crazy person now? Because
2: yeah, you're too deep.
1: I know way too much about this now, but I just want to summarize it for everybody.
2: What did you learn by watching the video?
1: I think Kelly Clarkson's in the wrong here.
2: Really?
1: I do, yeah. I think once I saw the video and saw this whole episode play out, I think there was just a misunderstanding. But there was no big interaction with the store owner and Kelly Clarkson. It's very fast. She was in the store for like less than 5 minutes. It's a very quick interaction. And I just think she thought she could buy it. And they're like, well, no, this one's not for sale. And she's like, it's about $15,000. And they're like, yeah, but that's not for this one. That's for another one. And then they tried to sell her a $2,000 one. That was comparable, and she's like,
2: she don't want that one.
1: Well, then she took offense to it, like, well, you're saying I can't afford this one, and it wasn't ever that. It was just, it's not for sale. They said,
2: Did anybody explain that to her?
1: No.
2: Yeah.
1: No. And then she went, and then the problem.
2: Not that that's a problem either. They don't need to explain it to her, but like.
1: Problem why I think Kelly Clarkson was in the wrong is because she thought she got bad service and just, oh, you can't shop here.
2: She has 50 million followers.
1: And then
2: she sent out, I got Pretty Woman too.
1: Yeah, you know, and then she blasted it out, and now the store is getting like threats and all that, and they seem, you know, like decent, okay people. So just wanted to let everybody know that if you want to talk to somebody about the Kelly Clarkson bird story in New York City.
2: Hey, somebody should let Kelly Clarkson know that. I mean, I ain't got a robo bird, but I got some robo vacuums.
1: Oh my gosh.
2: a little less than 15 grand.
1: No, hold on, no.
2: I'll put one of my wife's Target birds on it. I'll strap it. I'll tape it to the top of it.
1: All the different holidays, Kelly Clarkson.
2: We'll give you one for each holiday. I'll tour your house.
1: Oh, my God. You don't need a $15,000 bird. You just need a couple robot vacuums with Target birds on them.

0: Is it okay if we get a little unhinged here, I guess, this segment?
1: Okay.
0: I'm going to talk about raccoons, and then we're going to hear from Pittsburgh Macho Man.
1: Oh.
0: All right.
1: All right.
0: It's Mikey and Bob here on 96.1 KISS.
1: If you say raccoons, you mean Raccoon Tim?
0: No. It's our buddy Brandon.
1: Okay.
0: You can find him on Instagram, Tourist Look Up. He just does great Pittsburgh's videos. He's got a great mustache. He drives a Jeep. He's just a cool guy, you know? And he's funny as hell.
1: He is.
0: And his name on Instagram, Tourist Look Up, he's talking about raccoons.
2: I have this theory that the only reason rabies exists is to prevent me from owning a pet raccoon.
0: I think Raccoon Tim, our buddy who calls the show every now and then, I think he would agree too.
1: Yeah.
0: But also, I think Raccoon Tim has found the loopholes on raccoon ownership.
1: Also, Brandon, I mean, if you're really into it, Raccoon Tim can get you as many as you want, we've learned.
0: Yeah. Also, if you believe in yourself, you can do anything.
1: Inspiration.
0: Doesn't have to be legal. If you believe in yourself, you can get a raccoon.
1: You can.
0: Yeah. There might be some consequences. Sure. You can get one.
2: How many people do you know get rabies? Oh, how's Billy doing? I heard he's out from school. He got another sinus infection. Oh, no, Billy's not doing good. What's the matter with him? Oh, Billy's got rabies. When was the last time you heard about Billy getting rabies? Billy's freaking fine. He'll be back to school in 2 days acting like a jag, I'm sure.
0: I don't know if I've ever known anybody that's gotten rabies before. Have you known anybody?
1: Valley Point, no. Man. There was always the scare, though. Watch out if that raccoon comes around. It's probably got rabies.
0: No, but
1: I'm slow, dude. I'm not going to outrun a raccoon. So, like, that was always a fear for me, okay? It's personal, all right? I was sharing something personal with everybody.
0: When we were growing up, your fear was a raccoon foaming at the mouth because if it had rabies, it was good. Do they do that, though? That's how they get the... That's how, when they got the rabies, they foam from the mouth, right?
1: Yeah,
0: don't want to be near a raccoon like that.
2: I don't think it's even real. I think the government just made it up.
0: Government might have made up rabies,
2: so I don't end up with a pet raccoon teaching them how to do tricks, bringing them down to the Stillers tailgate.
0: Oh man, if you got a tailgate raccoon, you're winning in the tailgate.
2: Feeding them slices of Mancini's bread. They're so freaking cute. There's something going on here. Brandon, why would you want a pet racket? Why wouldn't you want a pet racket? Come on, brother. Get out of here. Let me get a freaking pet raccoon. Leave me alone. Mind my business. You don't want a pet raccoon. Get a chihuahua.
0: Like chihuahuas, too. But I think the thing that would worry me about a pet raccoon is it scratching my eyes out. You know?
1: Yeah.
0: They got them claws.
1: Well, if you could toilet train it, though.
0: Pittsburgh Macho Man wants to say something. You want to get to him here?
1: Sure.
3: Pittsburgh Macho Man here. I have a question.
0: I told you. I warned everybody, though. I think it's fine if we go off the tracks and we get proper warning.
1: We're off.
0: Okay.
3: What is the most superior fighting style?
0: What? Hold on. Pittsburgh Macho Man wants to know what the superior fighting style is?
1: Is it something Macho Man themed?
0: Why would you come to us for that? We're not fighters at all.
3: Not karate! It's not jiu-jitsu!
0: Not karate, not jiu-jitsu.
3: Fight naked!
1: I was not expecting that one.
3: Fight naked!
0: Fight naked! Pittsburgh Macho Man. All
3: right. No one wants a man in the dark street fighting you naked.
0: You know, he's right, though. I don't think you ever want to fight a naked person, you know?
1: Yeah.
0: Something ain't right if you got a strange naked person wanting to fight you,
1: True.
3: Windmilling, balls of fury. Okay. Oh, no, get away from me. Bye, let's go Pens.
0: All right, and a little bit of let's go Pens at the end there. Thank you, Brandon, for your commentary on pet raccoons. And thank you, Pittsburgh Macho Man, for letting us know that the most dominant fighting style is fighting naked. Please don't.

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0: if anybody would like to join us after the show today, me and Bob are going to be just down the street at the Get-Go here in Bridgeville. Probably around 11 a.m. with our buddy Chef Tom. We're going to have some lunch, but also it's going to be some spooky characters from 100 Acres Manor just floating around, too.
1: A spooky lunch?
0: We're just having lunch at Get-Go at 11, and there's just characters from 100 Acres Manor there because why not?
1: All right. Because yes.
0: All right.
1: Yes.
0: I'm down for some spooky time, so if you guys aren't doing anything for lunch, you're in the Bridgeville area, you want to see us, we'll be there 11 a.m.
1: Hey, come on down.
0: Please come on down, Bridgeville.
1: Please come on down.
0: Let's see. What else we got going on here? Tall Kathy's going to have another chance at Jonas Brothers tickets around 4:30 later today. And then, of course, you got 12 more chances. Try to win $1,000. Get qualified for a sold-out iHeartRadio Jingle Ball in New York City. Next chance will be coming up in 10 minutes here during the Ryan Seacrest show. Let's see what else we got to do here. Oh, we got to name the podcast, man. We always name our podcast weird things, but it always has to do with something from the show. Yeah. So our podcast sponsored by our good friends over at the C. Harper Auto Group. They got us in brand new Kias we're driving right now. What do you want to name the podcast today, Bob?
1: Love is Erotic Pokemon.
0: Yep. I can't wait. I got four more episodes of Love is Blind to catch up on. It's, I don't know. See,
1: don't go too fast.
0: I know. That's the problem. I got to pace myself. I'm going to be done with them by Monday, though.
1: One more.
0: Once I get through the weekend, it's just, I'm going to blow it all through. By Monday, I'll have all episodes of Love is Blind Boston watched, I think. So, all right. Love is Erotic Pokemon, the name of the podcast today. That's it for us. Ryan Seacrest, y'all.
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1: What's going on? This is Drake.
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1: Seacrest, Sissany, Tanya, the back room. Nothing important will happen on this show.
2: Well,
1: yes, nothing, nothing. That's the great thing about it. Nothing, nothing serious, nothing terribly sad or important. Just escapism. That is what we do. We are Avraj. Welcome to Avraj.
2: That's a lot of pressure. I'm almost like, don't jinx it.
1: Oh, welcome. Welcome to Average. Too much stuff going on. Too much that makes my heart, my HRV.
2: I know.
1: HRV, HVR, whatever your heart does, mine goes when you watch the news. There's not a lot of news here. Guy says to me in the gym, hey, what do you listen to when you work out? I said, I listen to hits, bro. That's the answer. I listen to hits, all genres, all generations, but it's hits. Could be Motown hits, could be alternative hits, but I like hits. I don't listen to a lot of B-sides. Hits. I'm HRV, heart rate variability. Thank you, Mark. That's, I don't want to mess with that.
2: No.
1: All right, coming up, we've got a quote of the day and a little tip for shopping. 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

0: 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So when you're going to the store, keep this in mind, you'll probably buy less stuff. Choose a basket over a cart. I go back and forth on that because
1: I'll never do that.
0: Really? Well, you got a family. It's just party uno. I can grab the basket and get in and out with my pretzels and my snacks. But if you do have the basket, you cannot fit as much into it. You just gotta lug that thing around. So you're gonna buy less stuff.
1: I always see those people and I think they're so chic. Like, look at you with your basket and your apple. 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
0: One apple to just whisking in and whisking out in their, in their yoga clothes.
1: Like so overflowed and like I'm pushing it down the aisle.
2: I never grab a basket. Even if I grab like five things, I always grab a cart because then you don't have to carry it.
0: Yeah, but you have a family.
2: I know, right? But still, even if I'm going in to grab just a few things.
0: How many people tonight? It'll be one. All right, today's quote. In a world where people always want something from you, this is very good. Pay attention to the ones who just want you.
1: Aww.
0: All right? Edit when needed.
1: Ugh.
0: Edit when needed. Hard to do, but don't feel guilt if you got to edit when needed.
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1: When you picture Billie Eilish, her hair probably in your vision is jet black, right? At least it's base color, along with the traces of green and yellow, purple. She's also had that iconic platinum blonde phase, but she's entered a new chapter that some are guessing is the closest to her natural color in her career because of how similar it is to Phineas's hair. It's strawberry blonde. Check it out. Search Billie Eilish at onairthryan.com. Call me like a brother.

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2: Marriage, beautiful thing. Not for everybody. Isn't that right? Tanya in the trending report with Carrie Russell saying that.
3: Yeah, I feel like I actually understand what Carrie's saying about...
2: Hold that thought.
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1: Finally, someone agrees with me about marriage or not marriage. And her name is Carrie Russell from The Diplomat. She met her not husband on The Americans. They met at work.
2: Correct. So she was on Chelsea Handler's Dear Chelsea podcast. Chelsea said that she loves that the two of them aren't married. And Carrie said that she's already been married once, had the big party. She gets to dress up all the time anyway. And then she also pointed out that women, which I think is a very valid point, they used to need a husband to get a credit card. And that's just not the world that we live in anymore. So she's like, I don't need to change my last name. The best line is, she said, P.S. we have kids, so that's forever. And to Carrie, marriage just feels outdated. And so I feel like some people, if they went on a first date with somebody and they said, I don't ever want to get married, that's like a red flag. And they're like, no. But some people just have no desire and they feel like it's outdated. And it just goes to show that there's a shoe for every foot.
1: Well, thank you for finally saying that, because until Carrie Russell said it, it wasn't gospel. Now you'll say it and preach it to me.
2: I've said this for 25 years. No wrong, okay?
1: I've said this forever. And let me tell you something. You know what my friends who are married do?
2: What?
1: They confuse me.
3: Why do they confuse you?
1: Some will say you gotta do it, it's the best step. Others will say, Ryan, don't, like, with panic on their face, terror on their face, don't do it. I don't know. I think I like Carrie's idea. Who cares?
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0: 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Ruby, freeloader. Ruby.
1: Don't judge me.
0: However, I wouldn't say a word until they speak up. We'll tell you what we're talking about next. I can't.

0: song could ever say. 96.1 Kiss. Now, Ruby, I said freeloader because, well, you are, but it's actually great. I think, here's the thing. You know, when you grow up and your parents set up accounts for you, if they do, if you're lucky enough to do that, as long as you can ride on their account, don't speak up.
1: Heck yeah. Yeah.
0: Right?
1: That's
0: so what, this is the phone plan you're talking about, Ruby?
1: Yeah, so we recently had this conversation in one of my group chats where we're all adults, but we're still on like our family plan, like for our phone, for our cell phones. And so we were just talking about like at what point

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1: But you
0: account.
1: Probably get a better rate being on the family plan yes. than if you were to be solo. So
0: yeah.
1: if you're, I look at it like this. If they've got the plan, you get a better rate. You're chipping in. Who cares? I would do that until you're a Nona or a Nana.
0: Yeah. Literally, I probably will.
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96.1 KISS, Pittsburgh's number one hit music station. If you catch the current tour of the artist launching our top five in just a bit, you might notice a janitor take the stage ahead of the show to tidy things up, maybe hype up the crowd. That is no ordinary custodian. It's the artist in disguise. Details coming up. I could

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5: All right, let's go. 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It's actually this guy in disguise. Fans are obsessed to the point where they're online campaigning, demanding Teddy release official janitor merch. Teddy Swims, Mr. Know-It-All 5.

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2: 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That includes two number ones. 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
1: Alex Warren's got a new gig, and this one could get messy. The Ordinary Singer will host the Kids' Choice Awards on November 14th with Taylor leading the nominations with 6, followed by Ariana Grande and Sabrina Carpenter with 5. Fan voting already open with a favorite song showdown between Taylor's The Fate of Ophelia, Sabrina's Manchild, and Bieber's Daisies. That airs on CBS and Nickelodeon.

0: 96.1 Kiss. Let's get into this. Now, Jordan, come to the microphone in the back room for a second.
1: What's
0: now, explain
1: on?
0: This concept of editing your friends, because I couldn't agree with you more.
1: Yeah, I put up an emergency poll on my close friends list on Instagram.
0: That's
1: and I
0: right.
1: needed help with an outfit, so obviously I asked my close friends. And more than half of them didn't even respond to the poll. They just ignored it and let it, like, just skip my story.
0: Now, this is a trap. This wasn't really in need, right? You were setting them up for failure.
1: Kind of, because I've added so many people into my close friends.
2: Yeah.
1: Way too many. So I was like, okay, let me just see if, like, my true homies are going to respond. And now I know who the true homies are.
0: So what percentage would you say of these true homies, of the homies in general, were true homies?
3: I love when you say homies.
0: It is homies. Listen, when I get home, sometimes my homies are home. And I home in on them. Can I tell you something that I it almost makes me feel pain to say, and I am a positive person, and I want to be optimistic, but I'm going to be a little real for a second. Most people in life will disappoint you.
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1: I'm proud of being a Latin artist because we minority. 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What I'm trying to do, inspire people with my story, my life, and my career.
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0: Pittsburgh's number one hit music station, 96.1 KISS. Tanya, why are you not breathing? What's going on over there? You're not breathing.
1: You said you're interested in this new way of meeting people. Does that mean you're finally going to go on the apps?
0: I said I'm interested in finding a different way to meet people. And Sisney's like, oh, have you heard of this new dating app?
1: Right.
0: What is it?
2: No, it's not a new dating app. It's a new dating trend.
0: Fine. What is it?
2: It's a breakfast date. This is the new thing. Forget dinner, drinks, all that. No, a breakfast date would be like just grabbing coffee, pancakes
0: and coffee.
2: Breakfast
0: eggs.
2: Instead.
0: Eggs are romantic.
2: And then if it's going great, you have the rest of the day to continue the date if you want to. And if it's not going so great, at least your whole day is not ruined.
0: This is something I could get behind. Mm-hmm. I like this idea. Yeah. I really like this idea for that very reason. Secondly, I'm really good for about 90 minutes during coffee. My dialogue for the coffee portion of it is pretty solid. What's going to happen after? I don't know. Things are going well and my adrenaline kicks in, I hope. I actually would do this. And I think it's a very charming idea.
2: Uh-huh.
0: Because you order different things. Okay, buy that. Oh, you got, well, you have the oatmeal. That's not exciting. Let's get the stack of pancakes. That's
2: right,
0: exciting.
2: For the table.
0: What time is the ideal time to have it? It's not too early to do it at 8, is it?
2: 8 is aggressive, in my opinion.
0: Because you got to get ready. You don't really have to get ready. Or do you have to get ready? 9:30? I don't want to be 10. 10's noon. Now it's noon.
2: I think
0: it needs
2: 10,
0: to be 9.
2: 10 is... Nine is still early.
0: But if you do it at 10 and things go well, you don't get to go to lunch because you're full from the stack of pancakes at 10. I like 9.
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1: Well, Tanya just said, Ryan, I could so see you doing this, by the way. And that is taking a picture in front of a window, but not realizing that your reflection of nudity is in the photo. Is that correct? You could see me doing that?
2: I could. This is like really just a PSA for you and for everybody.
1: Coming up

0: 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All right. The trending report.
1: So Tom Welling, he played Clark Kent in Smallville, and they were doing this 25th anniversary in New York City. So he posted the photo of the New York skyline, which everybody does when they go to New York City, with the caption, "Hello, NYCC." But the problem was the window acted like a mirror, and Tom was completely naked.
0: You gotta check your photos. You gotta squeeze them up. Yeah. Zoom them out.
1: No, but you don't look like when you look.
0: Yes, you do.
1: No.
2: I check every single reflection in every picture.
3: Is
2: to
3: this
2: see,
3: the photo?
1: Yes. So do you see where it's kind of, there's like a gray squiggle in the bottom left-hand corner?
2: You mean that tiny circle there?
1: Yes, that's basically where he and his Mr. Goodbar were.
3: What? Oh.
2: Oh, yeah. I think I see. We get up to Halloween, too, and I'm looking at what candies I'm going to give out.
3: Is he sitting down? I'm so confused.
1: No, so the thing is...
2: It's male anatomy, Sissy. Yeah. Where do you want to begin?
1: Yeah, I don't know how...
2: Where do you want us to show you?
1: Well, no, I put the blurred version on the sheet. I did not put the...
3: Oh, okay.
1: Yeah,
3: okay,
1: no.
3: Okay. Look, this is a real deal.
1: No, this is that.
2: No wonder he's all getting that thing down.
1: But listen, his photo...
2: I mean the picture.
1: His photo was up for 10 hours, TMZ
2: until
1: said, before
2: he
1: deleted
2: down.
1: It. And he has 2.3 million followers. So that
3: treat.
1: Thing has been screenshotted and sent around, and it is...
2: Happy Halloween.
1: Yeah.
3: Yeah. Yeah. Literally.
1: You can...
2: I look for mirrors, I look for reflections, and I double check by zooming out before I throw it up. Now, if you ever see a reflection or something in one of my photos I post, intention.
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let's do some stuff. I'm just wiping up coffee stains here in the studio. It's Tall Kathy. It's 96.1 Kiss. Got Dancing with the Stars live tickets for you at 3:30, at 4:30, Jonas Brothers tickets. And I got keywords for you to win $1,000 and qualify to go check out Jingle Ball in New York City. Stella Lefty going to be there. So your next keyword to do that is after Boston here on Kiss. On a train.

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Hey, if you watch Grey's Anatomy, that is back tonight for its 23rd season on ABC. And I don't know why I'm still watching it, because this is like 100% one of those shows that hasn't been good in a long time. But it used to be, you know? Even if the season sucked, the season finales were always really good. There's a hospital shooting or a plane crash or something's on fire. And now it's just, I don't know. I'm too far in. I can't quit now. So I'll be watching tonight. It's 96.1 KISS.

0: Well, Jalen Warren is having an awesome day, and honestly, I'm kind of jealous. It's 96.1 Kiss with Malcolm Todd, Earrings, and his tall Kathy. The Steelers posting that Coach Cower was over at the Steelers practice facility this afternoon, giving Jalen Warren his Nickelodeon MVP. That's right. Jalen Warren named Nick's MVP for the week. So he got a really cool looking trophy with the Nickelodeon orange blimp on top, a slime hat. That's a pretty big accomplishment right there. So congratulations to Nickelodeon MVP Jalen Warren. The Steelers prepping for their next game as they're heading down to Tampa on Sunday for that 1 o'clock matchup against the Buccaneers.
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Ariana Grande did say that she was going to be disappearing for a while after the Eternal Sunshine tour wrapped up, but Fokker-in-Law comes out next month. She's not going to be a part of that promotion. Come on. I'm sure we'll be seeing her again soon. It's 96.1 KISS.

Okay, so we are here trying to pay your bills. It's Tall Kathy. It's 96.1 Kiss. Coming up next after Somber, My Body Isn't Ready. I got your keyword to win $1,000 and qualified to go see Somber at Jingle Ball in New York City at Madison Square Garden December 11th. So don't move a muscle. That keyword is next. It's the

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1: All right, listen, if you love Dancing with the Stars, then you're going to want to get these tickets. Dancing with the Stars Live coming to PPG Paints Arena February 10th. It's all of the pros that you love from the show. Well, a bunch of the pros you love from the show. And also maybe some of this season's celebrity contestants. They pop in and out on the dates on each city. So if you do want to go, Dancing with the Stars Live, I got tickets for caller number 9 now at 412-937-9610.

Hi, Kim from South Park. One of them Dancing with the Stars live tickets. Woo! All right, Kim. All right, and I will have one more pair of tickets for the week for you to win. That'll be tomorrow around 3:30 here on 96.1 KISS. In the meantime, though, Dancing with the Stars live, PPG Paints Arena, February 10th. Get on over.

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You got about 7 minutes left on the hour to win $1,000 and qualify for that VIP Jingle Ball trip. 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

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Just want to make sure you can get this in before 4:55 is green. 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Very, very nice indeed. Also, I got Jonas Brothers tickets for you. You want to see the boys in the Borg? The boys in the Borg? The boys in the Berg, October 26th. Just hang tight. Your chance to win Joe Bros tickets will be here in 6 minutes. Guaranteed human.

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1: Hey, listen, this is very serious business. Very, very serious. We got Jonas Brothers tickets right now. Ow! October 26th, Jonas Brothers coming to PPG Paints Arena. Hot ticket indeed. So if you want to see the Joe Bros, just be caller number 9 at 412-937-9610 right now.

0: Happy 96.1 Kiss here. And I got Jonas Brothers tickets to give away. Kiss, hello.
1: Hello.
0: Oh, my God. Who do we got here?
1: Paula.
0: Hey, Paula, you're caller number 9. You got the Jonas Brothers tickets.
1: That's my daughter.
0: Hey, well done, ladies. You're going to see the Joe Bros October 26th at PPG Paints Arena.
1: Oh, thank you.
0: Of course. It makes me so happy to hear these happy voices in the background. So,
1: we've been trying all week.
0: Oh, well, you know, you just got to keep on trying. Eventually something hits. Well, congratulations, Paula. And what's your daughter's name back there?
1: Brooke.
0: Hey, Brooke. Congratulations.
1: Tell her thank you.
0: More Jonas Brothers tickets are coming tomorrow. I'll get you again at 4:30. They are on sale now, so make sure you get on over to Ticketmaster.com and get your details.
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another chance to win a trip to go see Somber at Jingle Ball, plus $1,000 going to come up around 5:10. Oh, and just a heads up, tonight, 8 o'clock, Olivia Rodrigo dropping her video for Expectations with Chapel Roan. Can't wait to see that one. Here's Stupid Song on Kiss. New York.

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All right. 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

Okay, wait. What do you mean the Wabash Tunnel is going to permanently close? I don't like this. I'll tell you what I'm reading in the news here on 96.1 KISS in like 6.5 minutes.

0: Okay, listen, I am a Wabash Tunnel girly, so I'm going to be very upset if the Wabash Tunnel goes away, and that might be the case. You just heard Audrey Hobart sue me. It's Tall Kathy, and it's 96.1 Kiss. All right, so I actually just used the Wabash Tunnel last Monday night when I was coming back from the Smashing Pumpkins concert. It's coming through downtown, needed to hit the parkway to head back out towards the airport. But guess what? That ramp closed because of the bathtub construction. So I went over the bridge through Station Square, hopped on the Wabash, came down Woodruff, made the ride on Sal Mill Run Boulevard, back on the parkway, bing, bang, boom. It's just so sneaky and I love it. But it may be going away. So according to Pittsburgh Regional Transit, the Wabash Tunnel needs a whole lot of work. We're talking like $43 million they're going to have to pump into this bad boy. So if they decide not to do that, then the Wabash Tunnel will close permanently on December the 1st. 1,500 cars use the Wabash daily. And I'm probably one of them. I use it a lot. So it's going to really, really bum me out if that goes away. Wabash!
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Flynn and that whole thing. 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But a part of the lore that I don't know that the boys know is that the owner of the shop is the guy that wrote Dragons Love Tacos, the kids' book. It just gets weirder and weirder.

Call Kathy. It's 96.1 Kiss. With the weekend coming up, we want to make sure you got some extra money. So $1,000. I'm going to give you a keyword to win that money. Coming up next after Stella Lefty Boston. She's going to be at Jingle Ball in New York City. And in addition to the money, you got a chance to win a VIP trip to check that out too. So get ready for that keyword coming up next. On a

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Good luck. Here's My Body Isn't Ready. It's the

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All right, I'm heading out, but I will be back tomorrow. And when we do hang out again, I'm going to have more Dancing with the Stars live tickets at 3:30, Jonas Brothers tickets at 4:30. Justin's coming up next with three more chances for you to win $1,000 and qualify to go to Jingle Ball in New York. So keep on listening for that. 710, 810, 910, plus new Tate McRae, Housewife, coming at 8. Have a good one. Loving's bye. It's 96.1 Kiss.

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1: 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STAR. 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
0: Pittsburgh's number one.

Sweater weather, it's that time of year. I'm in the mood to update the fall wardrobe. I think it's time. It's been a couple years. If you have any recommendations, let me know. Coming up, Zara Larsson, Bruno Mars, Doja Cat, and of course, at the top of the hour, the countdown, Pittsburgh's top five most requested songs right here on KISS.

like you like it. I'm a two-time, you ain't new, I win. Throw a shot like you tryna have a foot fight then. All my ops waiting for me to be you, I bet. Say, I got drive, I don't need a car. Money really all that we fiending for. I'm doing things they ain't seen before. 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

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Stars, nationwide keyword needed at 961kiss.com. Jonah's brother is going to be in town on the 26th. Again, win tickets tomorrow, 8:30 with Mikey and Bob, 4:30 with TC, right here on KISS.

0: New Taylor Swift, Patient Zero on 96.1 KISS, Pittsburgh's number one hit music station. It's Justin. Happy Thursday night, almost the weekend once again. Hopefully you've had a great day and a great week. It's the 27th anniversary of the movie Fight Club, so there you go. And I already broke the first rule about Fight Club, but by far one of the best movies of all time, in my humble opinion. Mike Tomlin was on the New Heights podcast with the Kelce brothers, and this comes to no surprise to me, at the very least. He was absolutely hilarious, and I'm happy that if Mike is not going to be the head coach of our black and gold Pittsburgh Steelers anymore, at least the entire country is getting the doses of Tomlinisms that we've grown to love and cherish over the last two decades or so. So, you know, we're sharing and spreading the love, if you will, with Coach T.
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